Music and rhythm and the flow. It's got a certain beat to it that just reminds me of.

record. The calm before our storm, drum lines preparing for your war. 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

Fantastic. What a way to kick off. No confusion. It's Reggae Fusion. It's the Art Wall. How you doing? BT McLean, Sly Robbie, Tuna Road kicking off the show, yeah? How about that?

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We play our reggae styly, our reggae show. Arty styly, yeah? Hope you're liking it wherever you are. I tell you what, we've got 2 hours of great music. Oh, all right, not quite 2 hours. And 54 minutes.

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Track entitled Time Away. You don't want no time away. You don't want no time away from State of the Art Radio

We had a bit of Marjorie K. Track entitled Unbreakable. And then we had Serrani. Getting deeper. Track entitled Unbreakable. And then we had Serrani. Getting deeper and deeper and deeper.

Stylo G. Beautiful. 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

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Dennis Brown, Janet Kay. Mmm. The Closer I Get to You. Great version of that by Luther Vandross and Beyonce, actually. Oh. Of course, the original was Roberta Flack and Donny Hathaway. I'm just walking information. On things that I know, obviously. 2 hours of great music. You love your reggae. You're locked onto the right show.

I can remember playing the soul version of that. What a tune. Yarnborough and Peebles it was. I'm sure it was. Patrick Rose doing his version. Bristol boy in the house, Mr. Tony Angus. Well, he knows where all these tunes are. Blues. Blues. I had the blues yesterday, I'll tell you.

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1: I just my lifestyle.
2: Unapologetic
1: records. Plateau plomo. You know, no man. 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

0: I'm Millie, track called Famous.
1: I know about it. I just my lifestyle.
0: Not sure if he ever will be, but we'll see.
1: Records. Plato Plomo.
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1: And dead man, yes man.
0: It's Alex of TOK.
2: Let's go feature them later.

0: mean.
1: It really is chilly. Anyway, of course, Gregory Isaacs was the original. You're never going to beat that. But that was nice. Busy Signal. 2023. Here, State of the Art Radio. Yeah, and, that makes you laugh, doesn't it?
2: Hey, Artwell, I hear you got a fat one for me.
1: Cecile and Christopher Martin.
2: It's

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0: I think he's great. Well, that's about it. Reggae fusion, we've had a few little gaps, few little technical problems, but hey, not to worry. The music is still getting out there.
1: Faith is not about everything.
0: Taurus Riley. Okay.

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1: Bomba Trump, damn you! Bomba Trump, damn you!
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0: It's DJ Countryman blazing it up and making us Tom Boo. 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

Ladies and gentlemen, you're now listening to DJ Countryman, blazing it and turning it up loud, shaking the earth. Ladies and gentlemen, you're now listening to DJ Countryman, blazing it and turning it up loud, shaking the earth. Ladies and gentlemen,

0: I surely am. Not you, though.
1: You used to tell me we'd run away.
0: No, not you.
1: Love gives you the right to be.
0: Shouts to her, Miss Jackie Wilson Wagwan.
1: You said.
0: Or Jackie George, whichever. I'm confused.
1: Just wait a little longer.
0: Been confused for a while.
1: And all fantasy.
0: Got my eyeglass on.
1: I got to get ready.
0: Everything clearer now.

I am and I ain't, and I am and I ain't. No, seriously. Guys, 3rd of October, we're head down to the bank of Leon, the bank, and I quote of Leon, Mr. Fix L Vibes, Mr. Smiley, yours truly, of course, PD Cooley out of London. Stand by.

0: That's the magical question. What would it be like if you never cheated? But to give you part
1: two of my confession. This gonna be the hardest thing
0: I bet you nobody answer.
1: To do. Got me talking to myself, asking how I'm gonna tell you. About that chick on part one, I told y'all I was creeping with.
0: I bet you no.

0: I'm asking you a question. Mm. What would it be like if you never cheated?
1: What to admire? If I'm gonna...
0: And like I said, you know, I don't think anybody's going to answer.
1: Oh,
0: I told you. Shouts to all my EastEnder fans. Shouts to Denise. Shouts also going out to Sports Indy.
2: It's by far the hardest thing I think I've ever had to do. To tell you, the woman I love, that I'm having a baby by a woman that I barely even know.
0: Seat there.
2: I hope you can accept the fact that I'm man enough to tell you this. And hopefully you'll give me another chance.

0: Guys, I must apologize for not being at the bingo Sunday the 20th of, Sunday the 20th of September, due to circumstances way beyond my control. And I mean way beyond my control. But I guarantee you the next day, I'm going to make it up to you guys the next day. Stand by for that. Just going to confirm it. And then push it out to you guys. Start, like I said, apologies, and mega apologies. Wow. I'm sorry. Till I can't, sorry no more. Sorry all round. Promoter end, bar end, public end. I do apologize. But next time, trust me, I'll make it up to you guys. I will. It's something that I could not be helped on my end. But I promise, I'll make it up to you guys. I promise. Let's go again, guys.
1: But I don't understand why. See, it's burning me to hold on to this. I know this is something I gotta do. But that don't mean I want to. What I'm trying to say is that

guys, stand by as we're towards October Black History Month. 24th without in Leicester. I Feel Rangers, three sound system. Sound for sound special. Success Sound, Nottingham, Junior Blue Sound. Leicester, yours truly from Birmingham.

0: like I say, guys, heading towards Black History Month. Ooh, the of, and I was in conversation with somebody asking me what we do for Black History Month. Hear me though. I ain't doing nothing. Because I ain't.
1: Only at the side, I wanna break down and cry.
0: So hear me though, what are you doing?
1: I'm twisted, cause one side of me telling.
0: Well, we're gonna do this, we're gonna do that. And I told him straight.
1: And I wanna break down.
0: It's alright, do it for 1 month. It's alright, do it for 1 month.
1: Can you feel me,
0: what about the rest of the month?

0: Cardi C's okay doing it for 1 month. Well, what about the rest of the month?
1: Ain't jumping like it used to. Even though that's my rule.
0: After the month gone, that's it. Everything done, dusted. Guys, we still got space. It's limited. For a whole 10 days in, 9 days in Dubai with yours truly. DJ Countryman's third annual trip to Dubai, kicking off Friday the 22nd of October 2027 and returning back to the UK 31st of October, just in time for work.
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0: Just in time back for work. Are you?

0: what I'm saying. And I do it. I'm only joking, guys.
1: With my earth in the wind, smoke a fire. Let me get your sheets wet, listening to keep sweat. 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
0: Guys, date for your diaries, like I said, Secret Santa, 31st of January.
1: Jealousy, and when I come over,
0: 2 p.m. till about 11, maybe 3 o'clock till about 11.
1: You roll it slow. Now I gotta go up in.
0: At the,
1: now how much of a
0: the place call again?
1: Like a sovereign beat, go to the club.
0: Village Hotel in Solihull.
1: Guys,
0: let's make it easy for you guys. Let's make it real easy. Pay £10.
2: Let's set this party up.
0: Secure your place. And there's 3 payments of 20 for the early bird.
2: She said she wasn't ready for the world. So new addition.
0: Do not leave it to the last minute.
2: Let's set this party.
0: When all the early birds done, the price will shoot up to about £80.
2: Yes, it will.
0: Guys, we got 3 course meals.
1: Baby, come another snow jam.
0: Starter, main, and dessert.
1: My bro ham, I keep it pimpin'.
0: We got games.
1: The roll the
0: we got music.
1: Yeah, to the top, when I hit the bone, get the
0: and the best part of this, 10 people. And I quote 10 people.
1: Hold hands, and if you ain't got no
0: get prizes or presents.
1: Oh man, you got the roll.
0: Courtesy of yours, children.
1: To my home, we can get it out.
0: Yep, and the beauty about the 10, you're gonna choose the 10.

0: I'm in love. And for Mary J. Blige, that's rare. Relationships are really hard to keep together.
1: You know that, don't you?
0: How it happened.
2: Chemistry was crazy.
1: You know that, don't you?
2: From the get-go.
1: Hardest thing in your life is relationships.
2: Either one of us.
1: Shouts to Carly's off to Spain. Or is it Barcelona? I'm not quite sure. You know.

0: Sounds of Mary J. Blige, like I said, love it, man. Still buzzing on the elegant affair down in the city of London. What an afternoon that was. What a night that was. And I keep telling you guys, you know, sometimes it's not all about that, it's all about this. Honestly, sometimes it's not all about that, you know. Sometimes it's all about this. Once again, a shout to all those who attended. What a fantastic evening.
1: You said I was the one for you.
0: The food was on point. I had,
1: believe that what you said was true.
0: Jerk sea bass.
1: Remember, I'm telling you.
0: Jerk sea bass. Guys, when you see hotel, I cook them kind of food there.
1: Oh,
0: I'll say one more time. When you see hotel, I cook them kind of food there.
1: Stay. See, I can't be.
0: You know what's also amazing? People had a choice of lamb shanks or chicken or sea bass. And I can tell you for a fact. Guys. 80%, whether it's a good thing or a bad thing, 80% people was on the lamb shank. Wow.
2: Ladies and gentlemen, you're now listening to DJ Countryman, blazing it and turning it up loud, shaking the earth.
0: 80% of people were on the lamb shank. That just tells me that sometimes it's not all about chicken. And it's not all about chicken. So big shouts to all those who attended. And a big shout to the whole team that was on behind that event. Big up myself here, Michael Fontaine. And once again, thank you very much. Guess what? Guess what? And I mean, guess what?

0: Ladies and gentlemen, you're now listening to DJ Country Man, blazing it and turning it up loud.
1: Not for a hot minute. Guys, let's look at the paper. Sweet love. Let's look at the newspaper.

0: shouts to all of the turn on them central eating. 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
1: The feeling that I'm feeling now.
0: December the 1st.
1: Or have your touch and kiss your lips, cause I don't have a choice.
0: December the 1st.
1: Have you lying
0: back? And if I'm lucky. Right here.

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Always a morning. Everything is alright, boss. Trust

0: have you booked for. You know what's amazing with Secret Santa? So I've got this policy now. So I've got this policy now where I'm doing Secret Santa, yep. So let me explain to you how it works. It's on a global stage. Global scale, it big. Now I'm going to do Secret Santa at a smaller scale with some close friends. And we exchange presents to each other. We do it my style though. So I've always wanted to do a larger one, a more commercial one. So I said, you know what, let's try it. Involve the dinner, do a bit of bingo, bit of dancing, bit of music playing, and then we exchange presents, or I exchange presents to you guys in, you know, around about 3 hours before the event closes. So I created a Google Doc form, and it clearly states, yeah, that got all these people wanting to join the WhatsApp group, but not pay no money. And it clearly states, yeah, I had one person call me up. Hi, you've not added me to the WhatsApp group. So I said, what WhatsApp group? The one for Secret Santa. And I said, but you ain't paid the money. You've skipped past that part where it says, and you will not be able to join the WhatsApp group until your funds have been cleared. Oh, I didn't read that. You must have. Because it clearly states it 3 times. And I said to them, furthermore, you've not completed your booking form. Oh, I'll pay at the end of the day. The end of the day come and it gone. End of the day come and it gone. Guys, why not care for the simple instructions?
1: Ladies and gentlemen, you're now listening to DJ Countryman, blazing it and turning it up loud, shaking the earth.
0: It's not even rocket science. Wow. I mean, some of you guys just want to join the WhatsApp group for gossip. Honestly. Not this time wrong, guys.

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What would life be like if you never cheated? Not a soul can answer that question. You know why I don't?

Carl says, what are you going to buy me? Why should I buy you something? Shout out up. Shout out up, ta da ta da. Shout out up, ta da ta da.

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You know, I'm supposed to go bike riding with Verona. I bet you the bike's still inside the shed. Guys, I bet you the bike's still inside the shed. Honestly, I bet you the bike. I've got an excuse, but I bet you our bike's still inside the shed. But hey, I'll say to you, it's always a story for another occasion. Big shouts going out to Miss Verona. Like I said, shouts to all those who attended the elegant affair event down at the Royal Kensington Hotel. I just love these dinner and dances. Honestly, I love a dinner and dance. Absolutely fantastic. Like I said, Jerk Seabass. Did you hear that, Carl? Jerk Seabass. And you hear the wickedest thing now. The amount of people who had pepper sauce on them table was amazing. Hot pepper sauce. But hey, I would say, you know, as a story for another occasion, why you want to come and dance with hot pepper sauce for? I don't know. But hey, story for another occasion. Talking about dinner and dance, don't forget, guys, end of June, the summer edition. Is it edition or addition? Edition or addition? Which one is it? Edition or addition? Anyway, the summer edition down there at Newport. Or is it Wells? Cardiff. The place where Carl live, Newport. Newport? Guys, end of June, the summer edition in another fantastic hotel. And if you've not been to rave in Newport, we'll just say where Carl live, because Carl still thinks I live in Wolverhampton. And I'm trying to explain to him that Wolverhampton is not the same as Birmingham. It's not the same. No. It's not the same. Midsummer's Ball Pastel Edition. Wear your bright clothes. Now, here's my argument. Where Carl live, they don't have any bright clothes down there. I don't know. I'm just putting it out there. Guys, end of June. Looking forward to that, you know. Honestly, honestly, I'm looking forward to that event. Because I just ordered some bright clothes already. And these bright clothes are bright, bright clothes. Bright, bright clothes.

0: But like I said, guys, why green? It looks authentic. Why is green screen fling down so? It look authentic.
1: The way that things
0: it just look like.
1: Had my heart from the start, like
0: you. No, guys, is it true though, guys? You ever have a friend where go away? Well, you can't say friend now. You ever know somebody where go away? Yeah. And then you get worried. You don't hear from them. You thought the worst happened, you know, them get dashed off a boat, them get kidnapped. Well, me and Terry was like that. But now we're happy.

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In time. Got any reggae? Not today, love. 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That what you needed was here. Well, you don't want reggae anywhere.

0: got me twisted, man. Honestly, you got me twisted. Like I said, you know, shouts to all the people who you know, we're having a conversation one day there about Max, Cindy, Max, Priya, Ravi. Wait till Vinny find out the baby is not the same one. Papa Jesus. Then we're going to have problems. Honestly, we're going to have problems. We're going to have problems, honestly. The minute, cause if when Suki find out, say, Vinny Baby is not Vinny Baby, that's when all hell are going to broke loose.
1: Ladies and gentlemen, you're now listening to DJ Countryman, blazing it and turning it up loud, shaking the earth.
0: Honestly, that's when, look, who are coming out, Debbie. You know when these people, when you call it, Verona, you know what Debbie's calling before, don't you? You haven't spoken to Sharon. Sharon's calling you. Come on. I told

0: dance.
1: You see, Verona. No, what did I tell you, Verona?
2: I would love
1: CM Ting.
2: Forever.
0: You are.
1: You know, let me explain this. Let me tell you a story. So I'm in the cinemas watching Runner. Guys, you have to watch Runner. Honestly, you have to watch Runner. Because I have a friend that works in the cinemas. So when my friend said, me have a friend that works at cinema, so anytime, call up my friend, your boss, cinema, I'm coming. Yeah. So I get everything free of charge. Cinema tickets, sweetie, nachos, everything free of charge. Just gonna give my friend notice. So he said, you know what? I'm going to turn Monday into my cinema days. After ecstatic week, Monday I'm going to go to cinemas. I don't care what on from what the on. So I'm at the cinemas. I'm at the cinemas. People are calling me and I'm messaging, hi, at cinemas. Call back later or message me. Call back later or message me. Them the same people now go call other people to tell other people that me not answer the phone to them. I message them back. How can I answer the rock stone phone to you when I'm in the cinemas? What you want me to? Answer the phone call. Nobody not dead. Me, I watch film in the cinema. I eat my popcorn and you want to talk to me. Wait till cinema done. When cinema done, true the fact that four people call me. You know what? I'm not calling nobody. I'm going to go to bed and go sleep.
2: I'll be

0: when trouble.
1: I know people are calling now. Huh? So-and-so tried to call yesterday, but I text so-and-so to tell so-and-so I'm in the cinema.
0: You can love me like you do.
1: And then I tell you what they'll do. Him the answering phone.
0: Wanna spend forever.
1: Him the answering phone.
2: I'll be loving you forever.
1: Anyway, back to Cindy and EastEnders.
2: Inside my heart, you'll leave.
1: I really feel sorry for Vinny, you know. Vinny wants to be the perfect dad.
2: Even if you took my heart and tore it up.
1: No, honestly, Vinny wants to be the perfect dad.
2: I would love you still forever.
1: Shouts to her, Stevie J.

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My question to you guys was, do what it takes to make it right. My question to you guys was, or is, was, is, forever, no one. What would life be? If I never cheated. Not me. 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

0: shouts to Anton, the Kelvin guys. Look out for the Lovers Rock reunion. Sunday the 13th of, you know what, that's going to be a heavy weekend for yours truly. 11th, we're down there in, where are we, the 11th? I think the 11th, we're down in Manchester. The 12th, we got a masquerade ball in London at the Gherkin. At the Gherkin. And if you've never been to the Gherkin, you should try it. The Gherkin is an iconic, and I quote, iconic venue in London. Yours truly, Studio Express, Lady Blossom, and somebody else. Remember to tell you, Google the Gherkin, and it's a masquerade ball. Now, talking about masquerade, I'll say time and time again. Some of them, no, forget that. Shouts to Verona. She says, I'm more like Max. Now, I'm looking at, I'm saying, is that an insult or a compliment? Car. No, honestly, is either insult or a compliment. Text floating says, I just walk away. I don't cheat. Nobody's asking if you're cheating, you know. The question was, what would life be if I never cheated?
1: Ladies and gentlemen, you're now listening to DJ Countryman, blazing it and turning up loud, shaking the earth.
0: That is the question. Anyway, so that weekend, 11, 12, 13, mad. And a shout to the young lady who texted me, telling me, you don't tell me when you're playing out. And I went, pardon? I would have wanted to go to that Elegant. And I said, if you scroll back and look back at your texts, you will see it. Then you hear the next argument, though. You don't share it in the group. Me say, what group? Blah, blah, blah. Me say, me not in that group there.

I just sit down to myself and say to myself, after me text you and say media, cinema, you're wrong on go phone this person, phone that person, phone this person, phone that person, to tell them seminar pick up the phone after me tell you seminar cinema. What's the matter with you, man? Go read one

0: know what, guys? I'm organizing a glamping trip. 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
1: Was I right here?
0: Glamping. While we were cool and the groove. I'll tell you a story after a while about glamping.

0: Everyone knows I'm going to go to cinema. So where do you think I watch films? Where do you think I watch films?
1: Way back.
0: You know, I always start calling out some other people and some other with a stupid comment to them.
1: Joe, help me out.
0: Where do you watch films? I watch film at cinema.

0: time you go to cinema, I just you one in the sun.
1: Like a mirror revealing.
0: Jackie said she's heard about glamping enough times. I wonder why.
1: Cause it's breaking my heart.
0: Ask Jackie what happened when she went glamping. You know, I still got the recording. Obviously, I was sharing with I'm gonna talk it through. I was sharing with Donald, and I still got the recording of Donald snoring. No wonder we have a tsunami all about the place.
2: Lost inside the past, faded pictures in a broken glass. Like a mirror revealing.
0: Anyway, guys, I'm going to organize a little glamping trip in the summertime.
2: From a distant
0: Thursday, no, Friday, 2 till Sunday.
2: My
0: and I'm not going to be driving with Verona.
2: Girl.
0: That I can tell you.
1: In a broken glass. Oh.
0: I tell you, I was in the car with Verona and Donald, and that was a very exciting drive. Guys, I can still see it now. I can still see it now. But from the drive down to people are rolled downhill, to people are snore, to people are get drunk, I was the only person who was sane. But guess what? Guys, we're doing it again, June time. I think I found a place in Leicester. Hot tub. We'll cook our own food. We'll burn up the breadfruit. Somebody burn up the breadfruit on the glamping. I ain't going to mention no names. But somebody burn up the breadfruit on the glamping. So get ready for that, guys. Sometime in June, we'll just go out and live in the wilderness. But no snoring. Sometime you just have to... Like I said, I'm going to cause some problem now. I'm going to cause some problem. Sometimes you just have to. But if you can't, just walk away. And the sun shining.

And I'll just say to myself, wait till Suki find out. And you know what? What's good also gonna get messy in EastEnders. I don't care, it's gonna get messy. Honestly, it's going to get messy. Wait till Jack find out about EMA. And in my, I've got a funny feeling that Amy is going to be groomed, and then not the worst thing, not the best thing, but she might be pregnant. But then they will twist it. She get groomed, she get pregnant,

hour. How you doing, people? State of the art radio. And you know my power hours, you never know what you're gonna get. This is something fresh right now, out on the dance front.

I think that was originally done by Fleetwood Mac back in the day. Lock and Crown on today's Power Hour. Talking about back in time, Dr. Hook definitely did this back in time. But his sexy eyes. It's all the old stuff being redone now, isn't it? You know? Proving there's no school like the old school.

Sophie Ellis Baxter is back. She's always back, she's always dancing, always touring. Very, very busy lady. State of the Art Radio, it's the Power Hour. We've got some oldies, three oldies coming up after this, people.

We are going to take you on a trip down memory lane. Three tracks. Telling me there's no school like the old school. Here's level 42.

good to hear that again. I was digging in the craze. I thought, you know what? Why not play a few oldies and see what happens today? Remember Fine Young Cannibals?

great track. I remember playing that in Madison's, actually. Madison Joe's, right back in the day, I tell you. This is Michael McDonald at his very, very best.

Absolutely beautiful tune. Tune you never get fed up of listening to. Never get fed up listening to that voice neither. Michael McDonald. Right, I've been going through a lot of music, new music, different music, and finding a few things, and I found this. I like this.

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No Slowing Up. Still releasing a brand new album. It's fantastic. Right back on form. Formerly of Rose Royce, this is Gwen Dickey.

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1: What we're going to do right here is go back, way back, back into time.

So we say welcome along, we say welcome aboard. Back for another 2 hours of our independent soul flavour. Taxman with you through to that 2 hour mark this week. And this week we give you the end of the month show for June 2021. May we turn back those musical hands of time. No new tunes, just back in time tunes. Good way through to that 2 hour mark. Right here on your favourite frequency, your favourite station, of course, on your favourite platform. 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Taxman with you all the way through to that 2 hour mark this week. Back in time flavours, we do play. No new tunes, just good tunes. Some you know, some you might not remember. Some hopefully you'll get to know. If independent soul's your thing, if sexy soul's your thing, if back in time soul's your thing, sit back, relax. We take you through to that 2 hour mark with some quality music here on your favourite radio station. Taxman with you. We say welcome along. We say welcome aboard.

0: back in time flavours this week, all the way through to that 2 hour mark, kicking it all off back to year 2011. Get Down Edits, Do For Love, kicked off today's show. Then I gave you some Scandinavian independent song from the year of 2013, away from Norway, Rebecca B. Malin and Summer Feeling. Erica Michelle, Heartbeat, Noel Gildine, the original version of Foxy.
1: You're not like other girls.
0: Then we're back to year 2002. Nikki Gilbert from the former lead singer of Brownstone. Would Feel So Good.
1: It's just because of you.
0: Urban Metro Vibe. And underneath, Jeff Cassaro. Tripping out. Okay, slip away for a quick pause for the calls. On the return, some more good music from back in the day. Right here on your favourite frequency, your favourite platform. 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
1: I'm right here.
0: And you know what? It's not really a lovely day here in London. Overcast, rain, and as they say, more MF in rain. 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
1: I've got the house, the car, and the keys. Life's
0: Let's go back to year 2009 with Adina Howard from the album Tokyo Rush. What do I do?

0: music just turns me on.
1: So before this one, we gave you A Lovely Day from Chanel. If you didn't pick up the original version, you can pick it up on the album Independent Soul Divas, Independence Day. Back to year 2008 with the Chanel. Underneath, back to year 2009 with Adina Howard. If you didn't pick up the original of this one, you can also pick this one up on Independent Soul Divas 2. Back to year 2009 with Adina Howard. She asks, what do I do? Off. Independent soul flavors all the way through to that 2 hour mark where we go back in time. And over the past year and a bit, the town of Minneapolis has been in the news for the wrong reasons. So let's go back to year 2010 or 2012, depending on what version of the album you've got. And my name. Let's remember Minneapolis for the right reasons. Renee Dior. From the USA to the UK. From the album that's now an anthem. The album Love Child. My name is Leah. Let's give you a little mix of Good Morning. Plays here on the end of the month show for the month of June 2021. The break.

0: Yeah, remember the town of Minneapolis for the right reasons. Back in time with that. Leah Renee Dior. Tune us now, the an anthem. Good morning from the album Love Child. Always talking about what you got. Either from the album 2010 or the version from 2012. People need to know there's hope. That's why there's so many. Underneath a little clip on the script from a new duo. Something called In the Game. Plays here on the Breaking Artists Independent Charge as we turn back those musical hands of time. All the way through to that 2 hour mark this week. Just popular tunes, no big tunes this week. A smidgen of jingles this week. More music, less chat.
1: Might make you cry.
0: Let's leave behind Leah Renee Dior. Let's have us some Philly Brown.
1: That's real.
0: From Cell.

0: hopefully we return to the times when we can step out back into the clubs, the parties and the pubs and wine bars. Always good to take a little walk back in time to remember some of the tunes that were staple tunes when we were raving. Underneath back here, 2008, from the album The Barber's Daughter, Demetta Rose, Sweet Necessity. Before that, back here, 2010, from the album Deluxe Organic, Cell with Philly Brown. Just turning back those musical hands of time with some of the popular commercial tunes.
1: What up?
0: I used to hear if you was out raving.
1: Yes, we are.
0: Prior to lockdown,
1: sure to let you know when I hold
0: tunes that you should hear each and every week when you go out. Some old tunes and not some good tunes.
1: That's real. Come on.
2: Yeah.
0: Let's take another step back in time.
1: West.
0: This time to the album The Black Book. The Black Book.
2: Bruce
0: is Black. Yeah. With Forever. And it plays here on the Breaking Artists Independent Chart Show.
2: I know you're gonna love her forever.
0: Back in time, indie soul. Back in time, neo soul.
2: Real talk. You know what I mean?
0: Back in time, good soul.
2: Take care of you, she hold you down. You know what?
0: Okay, let's go.

to step back in time once more with Bruce Black. Back to you. Do you know what? I haven't got the year of the album on this one written down, but the album, The Black Book, Bruce Black, Whatever, plays here on the Breaking Artists Independent Chart Show. Send us an out to Laurel and Hugh over there in Greenford. Do you know what? It's going to be jingle-free today as far as possible. But without doubt, one of the worst jingles I've got in my collection goes on this particular tune, but we won't play it this week. Okay. As we head towards the top of the hour, let's squeeze in two more before we go away for that next community information break. Let's go back to year 2005. One of those that my daughter calls Reggae Man Soul. She's got Big Man Soul and Reggae Man Soul in her kind of dialogue at the moment. Every time I play this one, it's Reggae Man Soul. Let's go back to year 2005 with Buzu Bajou.

0: You know.
1: We started off back here 2011, 2013, 2010, 2014, 2002. That track from Bruce Black was for the year 2008. You know. 2008 with Chanel, 2009 with Adina Howard. Ooh. 2010 or 2012 with Leah Renee Dion. You know. 2010 with Cell. 2006 with Jametta Rose. And underneath back here 2005 wraps up their hour number one on this week's Breaking Artists Independent Chart Show. Let's slip away for a quick pause for the calls. 3 minutes and 15 seconds. So time to pop out and put the kettle on. I'll catch you on the other side as we turn back those music hands of time once more. In hour number two, the Breaking Artists Independent Chart Show. End of the month show for June 2021. Do you know what? I've thoroughly enjoyed the first hour. Let's give you some more popular tunes in hour number two. But before we do that, let's slip away for pause for the calls. On the return, the second hour in this week's show, some more back in time independent soul, hip-hop, R&B, a touch of jazz, and maybe some independent gospel.
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3: There's a guy I know. 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
4: 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T. Time. 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The faster you act, the more of the person you save.
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5: 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We can win this.

Here we are back on the other side. 1 hour down, one to go. So we are rolling back those musical hands of time once more, all the way through to that 2 hour mark. Underneath, something sounding so much like Mary J. Blige, but not Mary. As we share my world in hour number two with you. Some more independent song, some more sexy song, some more back in time song. So just remind you, once a month, at least once a month, we dispense with the chart. We'll give you some indie song from back in the day, some old, some even older, some not that old. But today, round about the 2012 mark, 2014, I think, is the newest tune we play this week. So we're rolling all the way through to that 2 hour mark on your favourite show, on your favourite frequency, of course, on your favourite radio station. Let's have ourselves another one, Mazza. We recall some of those tunes that we played back in the day here on the Breaking Artists Independent Charger. Saxman Media through to that 2 hour mark.

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1: And
0: you might notice more music, less chat, more music, less jingles. More music, less football talk. You know what? There's been too much football. Too much soccer. If you're over there in the US of A or Canada. Too much soccer. Too much football on the TV over the last couple of weeks. Love my football, but just too much of it. So let's get back to the music. All the way through to that 2 hour mark this week. Into this week's second hour.
1: Never can get enough.
0: With Ease, just let's anticipate you.

week. Old music, we're playing some old music this week. If you like your new music, to watch out for next week's chart. An absolute glut of new independent soul that's been hit the streets in the last couple of weeks. So to watch out for next week's show, to watch out for the or do check out the Breaking Artists social media pages. Got some information about some new music on the Breaking Artists Instagram site. So if you haven't done it before, follow us at Breaking Artists. As I say, a glut of new music. Watch out for next week's Top 20 Independent Soul Chart. Bound to be some nice ones in there. That slipped out over the past couple of weeks, but today we concentrate on some music from back in the day. As we shuffle back those musical hands of time once more, let's have ourselves another one.

just playing some of those songs that we've featuring some past breaking artists, independent chart shows, turning back those musical hands of time. Actually, we've been concentrating on the ladies since the return of the community information break. So let's put that one right now. Let's forget nobody. Let's talk about some dirty secrets. From the album Flight of Your Life, Bruce Sims.

back in time once more with Chris Sims. He's got Dirty Secrets. I do enjoy the end of the month show. Not to say that I don't enjoy all the other shows, but I do like to turn back those musical hands of time and talk about that. Let's do that once again. That was Bruce Sims' Dirty Secrets from the album Flight of My Life.

0: So as we continue our musical journey back in time, let's keep back in time with Aaron Sky, Wasting My Time, Wasting All My Time even. Remember playing this one back in the day? Still sounds good to me as we head towards the next community information break. Around about those same times, I remember picking up a gospel album, the album Beautiful Awakening, back in the year 2006. On the album, a tune that was going to be an turned out to be an anthem, but also tucked away on the album,
1: hey, what am I doing?
0: This little gem.
1: Over here late at night on this toaster, kissing and touching.
0: And you know, in my opinion, the better of the two drags.

0: Do you remember the voice? Do you remember the voice?
1: Could you possibly rewind and come again?
0: So the year was 2006, the album Beautiful Awakening. The artist Stacey Orrico. That's it, Stacey Orrico. You should know the other tune on the album now. But this one, I Can't Give It Up, plays here on the Breaking Artists Independent Chart Show.

0: Obviously, the year is 2006. The album, Beautiful Awakening. Of course, the album contained a tune that went on to be an anthem here in the UK. Stacey Orica with Take Me Away, and underneath, I Can't Give It Up. In my opinion, the better of the two tunes. Okay. Taking us up to that next community information break. Back on the other side with the final furlong in this week's show. I'll catch you after these short words.
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4: 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An hour later, he died. If I snitched to the police, I would have been beaten up or worse. But I wish I told somebody. The boy that got stabbed was my little brother.
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kick that final furlong on with something from Anthony A.K. King. From the album Love Is Anything, or even Love Is Everything. It wasn't the correct version I wanted to play, but let's play this one anyway. So it's independent soul, it's back in time soul, it's sassy soul. It's classic independent soul. Right here on the end of the month show for June 2021. We leave behind Anthony A.K. King. Let's have some Melanie Rutherford. Another one we played back in the day. Let's go right back to you around about 2008 on this one, and let's have one conversation as we head towards the end of this week's show.

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0: 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One Conversation plays here on the Breaking Artists Independent Charge. You know what, sometimes when you play one tune, another one, in my opinion, fits just with it.
2: See, I'm not looking for someone.
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2: I just want to be free.
0: Do you remember this one? Let's go back in time with some Leah McRae. Apparently she's not looking for nobody, but not looking for somebody. Let's turn down the tempo just a tad as we move towards the end of the second hour, the end of this week's show.
3: I'm not looking.
0: Turning back those musical hands of time once more.

So, you know what? Let's wheel off a couple of names from last week's Mixcloud listeners. Big shout out to lovely Miss Nicola Diaz. How you doing, Nicola? Thank you for your ears last week. Big shout out to Mike McDonald. How you doing, Mike? The unknown bedroom DJ. Man that knows his music. Thank you for your time last week, Mike. Big shout out to UK London DJ Hilary John. How you doing, sir? Thank you for your listening last week. Big shout out to Dezimba One. How you doing? Thank you for your ears last week. Massive shout out to lovely Miss Joanne Jones. How you doing, Joanne? Hope you're well. Hope your daughters are well too. To Foz 375.

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1: Yo, wheel and come again, my selector. You're going good like you come from Hollywood. It got some.
0: Let's turn back those musical hands of time once more. Remember being on a very popular Northwest London radio station, and this one was an absolute anthem back in the day. From the album Creeping, Link with Am I, plays here on the Breaking Artists Independent Chart Show.

Finnegan, DJ Finnegan, down there in Southampton. How you doing, sir? Big shout out to Alison Ray Griffith. Thank you, Alison. Let's get that name right. Alison Ray Griffith.

Sasaki in Japan. How you doing? All over there in Tokyo. Thank you for your listening. Is last week. Let's give you a slice of our independent contemporary urban gospel. Shouts out to DJ H Soul. It's been a while. Hope you're well, sir. Shouts going to Christine in Wolverhampton. How you doing, Christine? Thank you for your company last week. Shouts going to Sean Fraser, Mr. Gary W. Reed. Thank you, Gary. Shouts going to Quadrophonic Studio. Nice one.

also underneath, lifted from the album My Life, Your Words. Adrian Murray, a sumptuous slice of independent contemporary urban gospel. Absolutely fat and all that. So we're heading towards that 2 hour mark. Heading towards the end of this week's show. Just enough time to squeeze in maybe one and a smidgen more. Let's try and squeeze in two before we're out the door. Going to reel off the last few names from last week's Mixcloud listeners before we're out the door. Until

0: So he say big shout going to Ickle Wicked.
1: I wanna see the trouble look in your eyes.
0: I really do like that name. Ickle Wicked, thank you, sir. Shouts go to Jermaine 777, aka Richard. How you doing, sir? To Moody Blue, to Stevie Champagne Wonderful. How you doing, Stevie? Caught your show last week Friday. What a show.
1: Running every direction till breath is on my knees. Oh, she's
0: all the way from Chicago. But ignore Derwin Easter, week to week listener. Thank you, Derwin.
1: For that happiness.
0: But hope you're well. Hope your family's keeping well too. To Mama 378. Thank you, Mama. And where's that Man United shirt every week? Mr. Leon Chong. How you doing, Leon? DJ Swabes, how you doing, Swabes? DJ Swabs, even.
1: Can let it go.
0: Retro 60, all the way from Atlanta in the US of A.
1: Exhale, sit back and let it go.
0: To DJ underscore Black Ice, DJ underscore BLK underscore Ice, how you doing, sir? To lovely Miss Juicy Joe here in London. Do like that name. Away from Barbados, Miss Nats. How you doing, Miss Nats? Thank you for your company last week. Away from Barbados.
2: Guess you wonder where I've been.
0: To Daddy Bones, to R.D. Johnson, 12002. All the way from Monticello in Georgia in the US of A. DJ Silverhawk here in London.
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2: My friends wonder what is wrong with me.
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2: And I came back to let you know.
0: Do you know what? I make that rap. Please look after yourselves. Please look after each other.
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2: Now,
0: stay safe, wear your mask, and hopefully we can do this all over again next week.

Hey. That's a bit of a different start, isn't it, for a soul show arty? How you doing, people? It's the Outworld Show, 2 hours of all kinds coming your way. It's all soulful. Beautiful, soulful, dancing, mellow, love, sexy grooves.

Nuff LT kicking off the show today, digging in the crates, pulling out that one, something different, back together again, obviously originally done by Roberta Flack, Donny Hathaway. We got some great soul, we got some great R&B, we got some jazz, we got some southern soul as well. We got it all going on here today, even got a little bit of reggae later as well. This is our 5 a.m. featuring Felicia.

love music. Don't you love music? Don't you love good music? Oh, what a track. The Groove Supplier. Hey, that's me, isn't it? Is that me? One time bassline going down. When the bass goes down, we go down. We go down together, we go down in time. It's State of the Art Radio. It's the Art World Show. Here's the sound of Aaron.

I'm feeling that track today, big time. Oh, what a track. Oh. The sound of Aaron, I'm in love.

Absolutely brilliant, love it, eh? What a track. Right, everybody knows my favourite band, The Real Thing, and everyone knows my favourite tune is You To Me Everything. I found something from them, and I thought, I've got to play this on today's show. Track entitled We Got Love. I love this. I haven't played it for absolute years.

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The real thing. 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That's what can do no wrong in my eyes. So biased. We got love. That's what we got back. Love, love, love. Right, take time out and say hi to everyone in Melksham Town, in particular Mr. Mark Lamb. Who locks on every single day without fail. He's like 24/7 on the state-of-the-art radio. Yeah, mate, how you doing? Okay. Say hi to Philpsy. You know where she lives now? Yeah? You're not going to pop round then, are you? Oh, you don't need the

Tommy Francisco. Making love. Love, baby. Making love to you. Take time out and say a big hi to the Arawak Radio family up there in Coventry. Mikey D and crew. Also, a big hi to all the crew in London town and Birmingham as well, yeah. How you doing? You good? Sweet piece of music, this. Sound of Devin Howard.

Some definite smooth grooves today, eh? You agree with that? Remember the name, Devon Howard, great. It is another one, another smooth groove. Mr. Mundy, how you doing? Hope you're locked on, yeah?

0: Just me and you. Just me and you locked on right now, yeah? And you as well. And you. Oh, you're locked on too.
1: Miko. Keep on loving me.
0: State of the Art Radio. It's the Art Wall Show.
2: Hey, Artwell. I hear you got a fat one for me.

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Sound of Donnell. Donnie. Donnell. Who's Donnell? Donnie. Carl McIntosh of Loose Ends on the remix of that one there. It's all live, large and direct going to...

ASK. Track title Rewind. Overbib SOS band Weekend Girl. This was originally done by Delegation. This is the Notations version of Oh Honey. Oh. It was a great tune to start with. How can you go wrong?

0: very similar to the original. Notations doing a bit of delegation. Oh, honey, here on today's show.
1: Yeah. Feels good.
0: We got a Bay Bright two in a row.

Jones on the catwalk to start off a little bit of a jazz flavour going down here on today's show. Followed by Supreme Staples. Feels good. Lynn Roundtree and Jessica Jaloa. In the background, Thinking of Me. What a track that is. Ooh.

Actually, I don't know why I said it was Let It Go. It's called Release. I don't know what I was talking about. What's going on, Artie? Last track was Release. Sorry. Bit of Southern Soul for you.

Hey, Jody. Jody, what you say? Your name, Jody? Your name's Jody. That's for you. All right. Visions Productions.

I like that line. 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Who's got a sneaky link out there? Who's got a sneaky link they're singing about? Brilliant track there.

0: Hey, how you doing?
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1: Tell me about it.
0: But for real, you going through something similar with your man? 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

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What a legend. Remember So Fine, Keeping Love New, Take Me Through the Night? Oh,

0: State of the Art Radio. We've got so many tunes for you. We've got round about 10 minutes to go, something like that. Keep it locked. Turn up the volume.
1: Oh, that meant Art. Well, he got it going on.
0: Check out this tune.

Your Stone. Beautiful, that. That's a tune. Alongside Cardinal Official. Track entitled Cut the Line. Watch out for that. I like that. An Art World Series selection. That's what I say.

chilling and willing with Sade. Is it a crime? Definitely not. Definitely not. Mr. and Mrs. Lucas, Mark and Sue, how you doing? Bit of Sade for you today. That's it from me. You take care. Keep it locked. 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It's Art World posing and closing.

Welcome to the show. It's great to have your company today. I'm Mike Lefcon, and this is State of the Art Radio. Kicking off with Sean Escoffrey. Ain't no time.

0: changed my life in a moment of weakness. You brought me back.
1: Wonderful old school soul from William Bell. In a moment of weakness, this is Kenny Sharp with his 2024 release, Hold On.

just out on Acid Jazz Records. That's DC Lee with Anything. Back to the 70s for this one from Ron Matlock. You got the best of me.

Don't Wanna Lose You, Sharon Jones and the Daft Kings. Now from an album of Earth, Wind and Fire covers, this is Ladisi with Devotion.

You're the one, Tim German from the Nubian Queens. Thanks for joining me here on State of the Art Radio. I'm Mike Lefcon. It's been great to have your company. Hope to catch you next week. In the meantime, this is the Wizard of Ooze, Trippin'.

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sounds and make it funky. With Bob Baker, aka Cut the Funk. 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

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And we kicked off the show with the Sunburst Band and Don't Me.

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0: And Snake Bites. And just before that, taking it back in time. A little bit of underground disco from Spark. And Let's Go Dancing.

If they think I'm gonna change or compromise in my attitude, in my way of life, or in my expression, or in my goals towards politics, they're making me stronger. And I'm much, much stronger now.

taking it back with a Brazilian classic. Gilberto Gil, Maracutu, Atomica. I just pulled out a boogie classic from back in the day from Midnight Express. A little track there called Danger Zone.

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Classic back in it from back in the day, Patti LaBelle, and It's All Right With Me. And just before that, taking it to a little bit of hip hop with Marco Polo, Legend and Nostalgia. And just before that, a little bit of reggae vibes with Man X and the Wailers Band, It Won't Come Easy, another classic in the bag. And talking of classics, a little bit of New Orleans jazz from the Hot 8 Brass Bands.

George Benson classic, Give Me the Night. New Orleans' finest. Sounds of the Hot 8 Brass Band. Fast approaching the end of the show. Gonna try and squeeze in, hopefully, two records.

from 1974. To kick off today's show. Cool and the Gang. Summertime Madness. So we come to the end of yet another summer. Been an absolute belter this year. If only it could stay a little bit longer, right? It's Adam Mills on State of the Art Radio. Back in the day for the next 60 minutes. With a summer flavour.

0: Quiet Storm's coming up a little bit later on. And I got two in a row this week from Renee and Angela. Did you know? Groove Theory. Tune.
1: You know, sometimes we don't recognize our dreams inside our reality. 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But the sunshine,

released on a B-side back in 1990. And it didn't find an album until 8 years later. Popping up on the Black Angel album. Nice bit of classic, Misha Paris. He's Adam Mills on State of the Art Radio. Just going to take the BPMs up for a couple. Check out the vocal on this. Mind-bending. We continue.

Definitely the flavour in 1985. Renee Angela at their best. This will take on a Rise album when it comes to love. And before that, Wait Until Tonight. Quiet Storm taking us there. The SOS Band.

probably Jimmy Jam and Terry Lewis's best work. So the Quiet Storm, every week I slow it down. In 1993, a band hit the underground. Took it all by storm. Gonna do two in a row from them. Sally Mills on State of the Art Radio. Slowing it down for a couple.

J'en ai. Najee and Mr. Will Downing. And a bit of Guy chucked in as well. Let's see if we can get a couple more in before home time.

sadly, we have come to the end of yet another episode. A million days in your arms. Hope you enjoyed today's show. If you want to listen back to any of the old shows, jump on my Mixcloud or the Back in the Day Facebook page. They are all there. Till next time, stay the old radio. It's Millsy out. Peace.

we go again. Yeah, it's another edition of Too Good To Be Forgotten here on State of the Art Radio. And I'm Keith Sherland. Yeah, your guide for a musical journey. And this week, the journey takes us back to dance land of the 1970s. Collection of soul, funky and disco.

artists from the record cover that haven't featured for quite a while, as well as some of those that I've been featuring in the last few weeks and months. And continuing with the story, Jimmy Helms and Jimmy Chambers and George Chandler, amongst others. Anyway, I hope you had a great week. Thanks for the comments. Always good of you to keep in touch. And it's good to have like-minded, soulful people on board. Right, I'm going to get underway with a tune I've never played before in 5.5 years, and I thought, keep finding these in the record cupboard. And even after 5.5 years, we haven't exhausted the supply, I can tell you that. So I'm going to get you underway with a tune you'll all know, a little bit of a mainstream crossover success for...

mother bass, Maxine Nightingale. Her career was really started in the late 60s when she appeared in various West End productions as a vocal actress in musicals such as Hair. Released a few singles at the end of the 60s that did absolutely nothing, but the big breakthrough came here in the middle of the decade with Right Back Where We Started From, and she was still working live into the 2000s. And I'll tell you what, I can take you a little bit back when we had that continuing story of Jimmy Chambers, Jimmy Hells, and George Chandler. Here's another Jimmy Chambers tune.

mid-decade item for Jimmy Chambers there. Now, having gone solo after appearing in the group Baddy Mamsell, a few single issues. I've got to say, they weren't mainstream crossovers by any stretch of the imagination, but popular in the clubs. Jimmy then decided to join the group, or was encouraged and invited to join the group, a group called Midnight. More about them on the next edition of Too Good To Be Forgotten, because, as I said, the story puts its tentacles everywhere into lots of other groups. One of those for the three fellas included Gonzalez. And I got a 1978 disco-flavoured item for you from their album Shipwrecked.

and evolved out of the late 60s funk fusion group Gas. Various lineup changes, different musicians at different times for different albums, with a few constants in there. Gonzalez went from a tight funky outfit to a more broad-based disco mainstream act by the late 70s, after they attracted the attention of Gloria Jones. And Gloria Jones had a very impeccable track record, which I'll tell you more about on the next edition of the 70s one of Too Good To Be Forgotten. And of course, some of those musicians in Gonzalez part-timed, if they like, to Olympic runners and vice versa. So here's a quick Olympic runners tune for you now from their Keeping It Up album in the same year as that Gonzalez track. Is the track that was well popular at the time. Keep It Up, straight off the

you don't get. I reckon it's sort of high actually. And Jim with the last of this trio. We're talking about Jimmy Helms. So here's a Jimmy Helms tune right here.

Jimmy, how's it indeed completes this week's installment of this continuing story. Listen, lots of male musicians so far, apart from Maxine Nightingale, but I thought we ought to revert to the girls. And here's a lady with so many recordings to her credit. And I've only featured two so far in the 70s selection, so I thought we ought to get one right here.

bit like Maxine Lally, girl. Melba Moore got her career underway basically in musicals. She appeared in the American production of Hair. And a few film roles too before her manager, who became her husband, thought she ought to have a musical career too. And got her a contract in 1975. She then worked with Van McCoy and their hits rolled in. And as I said, only featured a couple from the 70s before. There's a third one called I Need Someone. But a lot from the 1980s I've played from Melba Moore before. Great stuff. Well, it's a long time since we heard from this fella. To consolidate his solo career, Michael Jackson turned to Quincy Jones for his production and Rod Temperton for a few of the songs for his album in 79 called

1979, secured a few jobs there for Quincy Jones, largely responsible for all the production, and of course Rod Temperton, ex of Heatwave, who found his niche as a songwriter and collaborator with Michael Jackson for many an album.

and Jesus Alvarez. And Shirley Company, as they were known, a popular follow-up single to Shame, Shame, Shame as well, and featured on an album of the same year, 1975. And in 1975, in the same year, the Temptations released their House Party album.

0: Saga this week. They just keep on keeping on the temptation. Right, lady, coming up now from the West Coast, born in Los Angeles and worked in the West Coast for many, many years. And I only ever featured one track of hers before, and that was back, 5 years ago. Having originally got her career started courtesy of Sly Stone.
1: When the need for you was strong and my strength is almost gone,
0: she then came to the attention of Barry White. This is Gloria Scott.

In early 60s, 64, I think, go see a Sly Stone as Gloria Scott and the Tonettes. And then not much happened until Barry White got

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Now, at the time, Barry White's own career as a performer was taking off. He'd always been a reluctant performer, just mainly a producer and songwriter up to that point. And really, she suffered as a result because her album never got the promotion it deserved. And sadly, although the songs were great for clubs, particularly that one, the lead track from the album, What Am I Gonna Do? Suffered as a result, but great music.

1976. What a joy. A track called Joy. What a joy it was too. And another person I've been featuring just lately is Justine Washington. Baby Washington. This 1973 single was huge for her and is still popular.

Sure, that was out back in 1973. As I said, still popular even today. I've often heard that at various events. How to say? Just can't get you out of my mind from Baby Washington. Well, I featured a few tunes from this fella as well. Motown songwriter who put out his own album in 73 is Bobby Hutton. A class album, and this is a class

0: Yeah, class old Bobby Hutton. As I say, a bit like Gloria Scott, a bit underrated as far as the fact he got no promotion on the album at all, which is sad. But like Gloria Scott, both Bobby Hutton and she came back in the 2000s and released albums.
1: You say your marriage vows, they're supposed to be for real. I mean, if you think back about
0: what... More about that in future weeks. Right now...
1: Loving and obeying until death... Just part of

0: Well, Marvin Gaye had an autobiographical tune about his divorce that appeared on that album, that notorious album, Here My Dear, which as part of the divorce settlement he was to hand over all the royalties from, and so deliberately made it a difficult album to promote, and consequently sales were so low that there was he got his own back, so we say. Anyway, that was a great track from the album. You don't often hear it, and you certainly wouldn't hear it on mainstream radio, that's for sure. When did you stop loving me, and when did I stop loving you?
1: Never.
0: Now here's a fantastic trio. I haven't played a tune from these trios

beautiful and such a haunting voice there, Lillian Lopez, who sang with the group for 4 decades and ended up in the UK, actually, in Basingstoke to live. And that's where she sadly died too, back in, I think, 2015, thereabouts. Anyway, Odyssey, ought to get some more tunes around. And I will. Meantime, New York City amalgamation of talented session players and artists in their own right. Called the Players Association. And here they are with their interpretation of Stevie Wonder's I Wish.

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Well, a couple of albums to their credit in 1979, and they just went over into the following decade. And there's a great interpretation of Stevie Wonder's I Wish, and as they did, mostly covers, but some of their own tunes too. Hey, whilst we got that jazzy feel, yeah, you're right to applaud. Here's the Crusaders.

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Hey, no frills, no fuss. They just got down and did the job, and they did it so well. Well, goodness knows how many years, and I've lost count of the amount of albums they produced. Amazing stuff. There you go, from the middle of the decade, and an item called Stomp and Buck Dance.

0: What a powerful down-tempo groove that is.
1: There you go, ex-Supreme Gene Sorrell.
0: From a 1978 solo album, I Had to Fall in Love. A great track. Don't Start Reaching for the Top. Written for by Jeffrey Osborne. Jeffrey Osborne, of course, a member of LTD at the time, Love, Tenderness, Devotion, and later a solo performer who enjoyed some good club hits in the 1980s. I'll have to get some more LTD, Jeffrey Osborne, Gene Sorrell, and more Gene Sorrell, I reckon, as well. Time for a bit of down-home southern soul.

Beginning of the decade in 1971, a huge success for Margie Joseph. That Other Woman Got My Man and Young. Well, it won't be long before I start getting the tempo up for a few disco items to round off this session of Too Good To Be Forgotten. But first of all, let's go to the other end of the decade and a bit of midnight magic from the Commodores. Haven't heard from them for a long while. Here's Wonderland.

0: Music for the dance floors from the 70s and the 80s each and every week. 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Right, I'm moving the tempo on the upside just a tad or two.
1: The whole town is talking, how you been seeing someone else.

amazing musician, talented songwriter, produced three great albums, including tunes like that. I don't want to play this game from a fella called Ralph Graham, Massachusetts-born chap. Unfortunately, his career was cut short after the death of his wife, and he decided to leave the business to look after his children. But once they'd grown up, he re-emerged in the 2000s. Ralph Graham, great performer.

Benny Gamble and Bunny Sigler, and that Bunny Sigler feel to it, it really did. And the OJs, this air I breathe. Now you know, if you're a regular listener and a good friend of mine, you listen all the time, you'll know that occasionally I play a tune that I haven't played for many, many years. Here's one I played in the very first year of Too Good To Be Forgotten. So after 5 years, I reckon it's worth another play, as I'm getting the tempo on the upside. A nice little Bernard Edwards, Nile Rodgers job for Norma G, their chic singer.

Well, I've played a couple of tunes from this lady before. And actually gave this a play in the very early weeks of Too Good To Be Forgotten. After 5.5 years, let's hear it again.

Magic Love. You got Magic Love each and every week with Too Good To Be Begone. Magic and the love of the music. Look, time running out very fast indeed. So let's round up with a bit of Philly up-tempo disco.

0: Oh, wow. Thanks, Ed Company. Our listeners to Two Cafe. You've forgotten back next week. We've plenty from the 1980s. Stand by for more fantastic shows here on State of the Art Radio. I should be listening along with yourselves. But for me right now, keep it showing. It's time for me to say ta-da!
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Antimina mi sueño, Pina, Pina mi sueño, Fico.

having a chat with my man, Mr. McCoy, on the Dog and Bone. Bit of Missy Elliott. We got two in a row from her today. Thank you, Lord.

I've gone a bit Missy Elliott mad today, I must admit. Right, big shout out to everybody at Tim's 40th garden party posse. How you doing? We got some tunes for you.

Faith Evans. One time on a beeline, we got a beeline going down, touching down. Here in the garden party. Live, large and direct on State of the Art Radio.

0: The sound of Shades. There's no school like the old school when you're playing R&B. R&B these days, ooh, some of it's all right, but not much of it.
1: Tumbling days.
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0: Originally done

0: still sounded good, that tune.
1: Yeah.
0: Used to play this every Monday night at the Zoo Cage. Bit of Silk. Featuring Keith Sweat.
1: Going on, don't you know? Your sex has got it going on.

Let's go through the motions. We're not going through the motions, we are playing tune after tune. It's Alec Jodeci. A little cheeky booty. Tupac, Notorious B.I.G.

Absolutely brilliant. I love that. More Notorious B.I.G., please. 1, 2, 3, 4, 5, 6, 7, 8, 9. It's the

0: Right, earlier in the show we had some Missy Elliott. We also had some Faith Evans. And now we got them together.
1: Exclusive, Ayo Faith. We about to make it hot for the summer, baby.
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0: I haven't played these tunes for so long. It's SWV, what a tune. Chilled and yet still kicking. Do you remember the band Total back in the day?
1: Yeah, I do.

We had a bit of Mad Lion. Before that, we had Mary J. Blige.

Yes, yes, yes. Three in a row, Supercat. State of the Art Radio is the Art War R&B show with some ragga in it as well. Take me right back.

0: tell me a secret. I don't just want to know about any secret of yours. I want to know about one special secret.
1: Absolute brilliance. What a tune this is.
2: Reese. I got Usher.
0: Because tonight I want to learn.
2: I got Robin Thicke.
0: About the secrets.
2: I got Barry White. I got Tevin Campbell. LL Cool J.

Right, a tune that reminds me of my mate Bianca and all her crew to finish off today's show. Hope you enjoyed it. It's Artwell Posing and Closing.

Anyway, right, so Tuesday night, we played football against Ferndown, Bournemouth Electric. And there's a lad up front for them, Mitchie, Speechy Price or something like that. I don't know what his name is, but something like that. And I thought, what a good player. What a good young, kind of big lad. What a good player. And I actually said on the sideline, I haven't seen a player a forward that sort of size and that good since Joe Kittle. I actually did say that. And I thought, and I've been speaking to Joe today, so that's actually made it, really. What a good player Joe was, eh? Even when I subbed him at Verwood for me, even then. Had to keep his feet on the ground, you know what I mean? This is Artwell. It's State of the Art Radio. Joe said big hi to that beautiful, beautiful lady of yours.

How you doing, people? What a beautiful, beautiful day. Gonna take time out and say hi to our Jazz Funk Mark. And clearly he hasn't slowed down. He's I thought those days were behind him, but no, he's sat with a couple of rabbits. Clover and Pebbles. I thought those days were behind you, Mark, but well done, mate, well done. You surprised me. And Clover and Pebbles are locked on. First rabbits to be locked on to the Arty Disco show, or any show, I think, you know what I mean? Sound of Philadelphia, I love music, that's why I do what I do. The sound of the OJs, quality tune. But a jazz funk.

Mr. Joe Kittle is just... He wrote a couple of other things, but at the end of it, he says, I'll never forget being subbed for you ever in my life. That's great, isn't it? It's great to leave a moment on people's lives that they remember, yeah? It just stays with them, no matter what. It's good. I love Football Manager. It's still great. I still enjoy it. Although, it's not like it used to be. I know, the lads are a lot softer these days. You know, and obviously, when I get talking to them, I don't think they've ever come across anything like it. So, there you go. It's subtle as a brick, me. But then you've got the Premiership and you've got all the managers on there. There's no characters now, is there? Eh? So dull. They take themselves so seriously. They go, oh, earn all that money and they can't smile. They don't laugh, they don't joke. They're just like, oh. Football is like, just not the same. Just not like how it used to be. But is anything? That's the question. Is anything, really? Things change, but do they change for the better? Really? Music, all old music is being revived and not revived as well as it was in the first place. So what's the point of that? What a great tune. Please, leave it alone. OJ's, the sound of Philadelphia. I love music. And I love music. Don't forget, we'll be down at Urban Reef on Sunday from 1 till 5. Playing all kinds of vibes and just enjoying myself. And I hope you enjoyed it too.

arty, arty, arty. Locked on as per usual. Enjoying the sunshine. Looking forward to seeing you on Sunday. As a big shout out to Miss Jacqueline Haskell, Miss Christy, Miss Locke. All locked on. We like your style. Make sure you're locked on and ready for a party. Boscombe Beach Urban Reef on Sunday. Broadcast live, state of the art radio. One and only RT. Might be one or two guests yet. We'll see what happens. Or am I going to keep it all to myself? I don't know. We'll see what happens. A tune take me right back to my camera days in Melksham Town, Spa Road, all the crew. Big Highlander Melvin. And all the crew from all those times. Tune still being played and played and played today. Detroit Spinners. You know me, I'll be around.

0: Luke, brilliant tune. Going out to Sharon. Sharon Everson. Sharon, how are you? She's had her jab today. She's jabbing. Oh, dear. She can still write, though, so that's good. So far, so good, she said, Artie. And I'm locked on as well.
1: Hey, Artwell, I hear you got a fat one for me.
0: Oh, it's disco, baby. The fantastic George Benson.

Right, Sharon, shout out to me and Jab. And now I can see it's Jan. Tune. No, I'm with Jan. I haven't had the jab. So Sharon hasn't had the jab. Oh, quality. Tell you what. Mr. Brian says, say a big hi to all cousins and sisters, all locked on, yeah? State of the Art Radio. The Disco Show. Got to say hi to Mr. Greg Austin, because without fail, at Havana, he would ask me for this tune every single Friday night.

People, best place in town. You want a drink? Good prices, great vibe, great atmosphere. Loads of people. Big stage, which I'm going to get on and perform soon. Wow. Are you ready? It's all happening at Bournemouth Electric, people. Check it out. We're more than just a football club.

Remember, back in the day in discos, we had slowy sessions, didn't we? We did. We had slowy sessions, and we couldn't wait for them. You know, if you didn't have a personality, you kind of waited for the slowy session, and you went over to a lady, and you just asked.

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And we're going to have another one a bit later on in today's show. 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

0: All right, girl, you want to dance to this one instead?
1: I've heard people say that too much of anything is not good for you, baby. 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
0: it. It's two in a row, Barry White time.
1: There's many times that we've loved and we've shared love and made love. It doesn't seem to me like it's enough.

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And when I play this kind of music, always remember, reminds me of our Canberra Youth Club in Melksham, where I learnt my little dance steps that I'm still using today. They still work. Fantastic. Barry White. What a legend. Two in a row, going out to Mr. Richard and Jackie Bragginton. Absolutely love a bit of Barry White. And of course, Mr. Gary Sims and Linda Sims says, Michael, be checking you out on the beach on Sunday. Just had to think then. It just went. Big hi to Sandy and Martin as well. This sounds like the remix of Booker Newbury and Bit of Love Town. And that kind of threw me a little bit. I wasn't ready for that version.